That's right. They mean Democrats. They also mean bureaucrats. Democrats and bureaucrats. I'm a Democrat. Oh, you're over there. You're in the working class.

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2: ABC News, I'm Dave Packer. Wild weather across the Midwest, widespread damage across parts of Portage, Indiana. Police Captain Rob Maynard says first responders had a hard time reaching a reported home explosion and fire.
3: At this point, we do believe that there was one fatality that has occurred at that location. Unfortunately, we don't have further information on any identification of that person just yet. The fire department is working with the state fire investigator's office to determine the cause.
2: In Ohio,

Well, maybe all this security or scrutiny, maybe all this scrutiny would not be present if Fauci had not lied to us. Here's another one. Fauci can come on and taught the safetyness of vaccines. No thanks. You're acting like rural parents aren't capable of multiple doctor visits. Your St. Louis Liberin is showing again. No, some

0: A mix of clouds and sun Wednesday, a heavy thunderstorm around that could produce flooding, downpours, and localized damaging wind gusts, the high of 84. Partly sunny, humid Thursday, a thunderstorm in parts of the area in the afternoon, the high 85. And a mix of clouds and sun with a couple of showers Friday, the high 81. I'm AccuWeather meteorologist Jason Caterina on WSVA.
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8: Hey, it's primary night again, another one around the country, and with all eyes on a number of different states, really the big one so far, as we watch the returns come in on the monitors here in the studio. Lindsey Graham's sister, Darlene Graham, she's taken the top spot in the South Carolina primary. She's got 32%. She's going to be in a runoff with Ralph Norman, who's received 24% of the vote. That race has been called. So Darlene Graham going up against Ralph Norman. She got 32% of the vote. Ralph Norman got 24% of the vote. Those are the top two vote getters. Now they're going to have a runoff to see who is the Republican nominee for Lindsey Graham's Senate race. We'll keep an eye on that and watch that news and pass anything along to you as it happens. I don't know if you're paying attention, but demographers are ringing the bell. The industrial Western world is facing an unprecedented demographic shift. With all this immigration talk going on, the demographers are talking about a shift. Birth rates across North America, Europe, East Asia have plummeted below the replacement level. What is going on? Can anything be done? And what's the story? To talk about it is the author of a book called 8 Billion and Counting, How Sex, Death, and Migration Shape Our World. Dr. Jennifer Scruba, demographer and president and CEO of the Population Reference Bureau. Doctor, welcome to America at Night. Thanks for joining us.
9: Hi there. Thanks for having me.
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9: 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And so if what we might have thought several decades ago was that it was going to be

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1: Hello, this is Sheriff Brian Hutchison with the Rockingham County Sheriff's Office. We need your help to solve a grand larceny investigation we are working on at this time. Sometime during the first week of June, a residential construction site in the Penn Laird area of the county was broken into. Numerous items were stolen from the location, including a large amount of lumber, which was mostly 2x4s of different lengths. The total loss and damages from this crime are estimated at over $3,500. We ask anyone who may have information about this investigation or any other crimes in our community to please call the Crime Solver hotline at 540-574-5050. Again, that number for Crime Solvers is 540-574-5050. All callers may remain anonymous upon request and are eligible for cash rewards. As always, we remind you to call anytime you observe suspicious activity in your neighborhood, and we thank you for your support.
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5: Hey, we've got some good news tonight. Russia released an American who is being held in prison for more than 4 years. He's en route to the United States right now, President Trump says. President Trump talked to him. He said the only thing he requested was a hamburger. President Trump said he will take care of that. He was...

0: least, he's a Massachusetts resident and a former Marine. He was imprisoned in Russia since 2022. He was convicted of assaulting a police officer. He was ultimately sentenced to 10 years in prison. His health has deteriorated, and his family was making a plea on humanitarian grounds to the State Department. Russia has since released him, and he's on his way home. Robert Gilman, 32 years old, a Massachusetts resident and a former Marine. There are at least 9 other Americans who are imprisoned and or detained in Russia as of tonight. So keep a good thought for them in your daily prayers. But the good news is that Robert Gilman is headed to a military base for a full evaluation. He will be medically and psychologically assessed, and he will be reunited with his family. So there's some good news that comes out of this. Stay right there. We are 25. We are 1 month away from the 25th anniversary of 9/11. And the Flight 93 National Memorial is our national park for the evening as we help celebrate the 250th anniversary of this great country. That's coming up next. Our executive director is Alex Hinton. Our engineer tonight is Richard Good. I'm Graham Milhaven, and this is America at Night on Westwood One.
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5: From ABC News, I'm Dave Packer. President Trump says it happened tonight, confirming a report that when he departed the NATO summit in Turkey last month, he was spirited off the old Air Force One and onto a military jet using a catering truck. The president at Joint Base Andrews tonight exiting the new Air Force One.
6: This one went over to England because the soldiers wanted to see it, and it stopped, and they showed it to the soldiers, and we did a switch over there, and it was really as per the military, and I just have to do what they say. They go for safety, and I have to do what they say.
5: Primary night across 6 states. ABC News projecting Ralph Norman will advance to a runoff in the special Republican primary election in South Carolina to face Darlene Graham to determine who will run for her late brother Lindsey Graham's Senate seat in November. Mr. Norman tonight.
7: This is a time to come together, folks. We've got to all coalesce, come together, because we have got some socialist Democrats we have got to beat.
5: In the Minnesota Democratic governor primary, ABC News projecting Senator Amy Klobuchar wins. And in the race for governor of Wisconsin, we project Republican Congressman Tom Tiffany will win the GOP nomination. The State Department sending a disaster assistance response team to Columbia today. Monday's powerful earthquake killing at least 220 people. ABC's Faith Abube is in the quake zone where a newborn baby was pulled from the rubble.
8: Josh Martinez from Los Angeles rushed here to help.
9: 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And that's the thing. 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
10: That urgent rescue operation continuing here in the southern part of Cali. And that remarkable image of that newborn, tiny

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5: ABC News, I'm Dave Packer. Voters in six states Tuesday choosing candidates for November. In the South Carolina Republican Senate special election primary, ABC News projecting Darlene Graham, sister of the late Senator Lindsey Graham, will face Ralph Norman in a runoff. And ABC News projecting Lisa Damoth wins the Minnesota Republican gubernatorial primary, besting MyPillow founder Mike Lindell, who is having trouble accepting defeat.
6: I'm not going to sit by until these numbers are explained. Someone's going to have to explain to me why we were polling 7-9 and these numbers came in.
5: President Trump confirming in a report that when he departed the NATO summit in Turkey last month, he was spirited off the old Air Force One and onto a military jet using a catering truck. A Marine veteran reunited with his family after he was held in a Russian prison for 4 years. Robert Gilman released on humanitarian grounds amid growing concerns for his health, and he was taken to a Texas hospital. This is ABC News.
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9: WSVA's local AccuWeather for Harrisonburg and the Shenandoah Valley. Through the overnight hours, there'll be a passing shower with the low reaching 66. Later Wednesday, clouds and sun, a heavy thunderstorm around that could produce flooding downpours and localized damaging wind gusts, the high of 84. Partly sunny, humid, a thunderstorm in parts of the area Thursday afternoon, the high of 85. And a mix of clouds and sun in the afternoon Friday with a couple of showers, the high of 81. I'm AccuWeather meteorologist Jason Caterina on WSVA.
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11: Now let's talk about the mail. Can we talk about the mail, please, Mac? I'm dying to talk about the mail with you all day, okay?
12: Let's get in the mail, man.
13: Yeah, that's a preview of what's coming up. Mailbag is coming up in our next segment. Yes, see, now that voiceover dude wanted to get paid twice, so he jumped in early. That happens in our next segment, Mailbag and the Pre-Market Bell. This is Odds and Ends, and let me tell you, I got a good one for you. Can you believe this? We start with this moment. If you have $10,000 extra, you

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1: ABC News, I'm Dave Packard. Confirmation from President Trump that he secretly ditched Air Force One. The president now acknowledging that he flew out of Turkey last month on a military jet after the NATO summit. Primaries Tuesday across six states in the South Carolina Republican Senate special election primary. ABC News projecting Darlene Graham, sister of the late Senator Lindsey Graham, will face Ralph Norman in a runoff. Other ABC News projections, Lisa Damoth wins the Minnesota Republican gubernatorial primary, besting MyPillow founder Mike Lindell, having trouble accepting defeat.
2: When your favorite 3 days ago by 9 points, this is mathematically, it looks impossible.
1: Damoth will face Senator Amy Klobuchar, the projected gubernatorial winner for the Democrats. The death toll in the hundreds rising after that 7.4 magnitude earthquake that shook Western Colombia. At least 1,600 homes damaged or destroyed. This is ABC News.
3: WSVA's local IQ weather for Harrisonburg and the Shenandoah Valley. Cloudy and humid, a thunderstorm this evening, then a passing shower late tonight, the low down to 66. A mix of clouds and sun Wednesday, a heavy thunderstorm around that could produce flooding, downpours, and localized damaging wind gusts, the high of 84. Partly sunny, humid Thursday, a thunderstorm in parts of the area in the afternoon, the high 85. And a mix of clouds and sun with a couple of showers Friday, the high 81. I'm AccuWeather meteorologist Jason Caterina on WSVA.
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10: 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To every driver out there, we see you, we thank you, and we honor the miles behind you and the ones still ahead. As an owner-operator, you

He is Eric Harley. He's under the weather. I'm Gary McNamara. I'm always under the weather, but I'm here. That's mentally. All right, so not sure what to... Well, I'll just tell you what I know. Real Clear Politics calling Crowley the winner. A bunch of votes came in. It looked like about 25, 26,000 votes came in. And Crowley, according to Real Clear Politics, has been declared the winner. CNN has not yet declared him the winner over Francisca Hong in the Wisconsin Democratic governor's race, and neither has Fox News. But Real Clear Politics has a check by his name at the moment. And let me just see what CNN has here. Numbers, because I think CNN, you've got 95% of the vote in. Crowley up like 3,300. And CNN, I think, was up over 4,000.

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1: ABC News, I'm Dave Packer. A primary night nail-biter in Wisconsin, where the race for the Democratic gubernatorial nomination is neck and neck between centrist David

0: When he left the NATO summit in Turkey last month, he was sneaked off the old Air Force One and onto a military jet using a catering truck. New March of Dimes report finds one in three U.S. counties qualify as a maternity care desert.
1: WSVA's local IQ weather for Harrisonburg and the Shenandoah Valley. Cloudy and humid, a thunderstorm this evening, then a passing shower late tonight, the low down to 66. A mix of clouds and sun Wednesday, a heavy thunderstorm around that could produce flooding downpours and localized damaging wind gusts, the high of 84. Partly sunny, humid Thursday, a thunderstorm in parts of the area in the afternoon, the high 85. And a mix of clouds and sun with a couple of showers Friday, the high 81. I'm AccuWeather meteorologist Jason Caterina on WSVA.
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1: 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I'm Gary McNamara. Eric's under the weather tonight. 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I took two Uber rides last week and got both the Uber drivers. Of course, say, what do you do? I always get into conversations with the Uber drivers. And next thing I know, they're both downloading the app. I said, it'll take you. I was getting out. And they said, what's the app again? I went, oh, let me sit here. And as I sat there for less than 30 seconds, they downloaded the app and were listening to the podcast from the show before. So it's very.

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11: No accidents or delays right now in the Shenandoah Valley, but if you're seeing

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7: Let's take a look at sports. I am Dave Rigger. The James Madison football team wrapped up their fifth practice on their seventh day of camp on Tuesday, and head coach Billy Napier gave an update on the quarterback battle as he's narrowed it down to J.C. Evans and Camden Coleman.
8: Camden and J.C. in particular stand out at this point. Their knowledge, their ability to execute, their ability to communicate, the leadership piece, you know, probably the number one attribute at quarterback is the ability to influence others, right, to increase the confidence of the group. And both guys are doing that right now.
7: Jamie will be back on the practice field at 6 o'clock this evening for another full padded practice at Bridge Force Stadium. It was Game 3 of the Rockingham County Baseball League Championship Series last night, and Bridgewater beat Grottoes 4-2 as they have a commanding 3-0 series lead. They'll go for the championship tonight in Game 4 at 7 o'clock at Bridgewater. And for Major League Baseball last night, the Nationals lost their series opener at home to the Cubs 8-6, while the Orioles won at Minnesota 5-2 to even that series at one game apiece. That's a look at sports. I'm Dave Riggert.
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2: WSVA's local AccuWeather for Harrisonburg and the Shenandoah Valley. Some patchy fog in parts of the valley this morning. Partly sunny, humid today, high 84. Winds will be west at 4 to 8 miles per hour. Partly cloudy tonight, low 66. Could see some fog again tomorrow morning. Partly sunny, could see a thunderstorm in parts of the valley tomorrow afternoon and a high at 85. A couple of showers and thunderstorms around Friday with a high at 81. And Saturday, partly sunny with a thunderstorm possible in the afternoon, high again at 81. On Sunday, partly sunny, afternoon thunderstorm with a high at 88. And looking ahead to next week, we'll start out in the upper 80s on Monday with partly sunny skies and then drop to the low and mid 80s for Tuesday and Wednesday with sunshine expected both days. And for Thursday, Friday, and Saturday next week, sunny skies and warmer temperatures, no mention of rain. From next Tuesday through Saturday, look for temperatures back up to around the low 90s as we head toward next Friday and Saturday. 64 and partly sunny at WSVA. WSVA time is now 7:25. 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
4: Let's take a look at sports. I am Dave Rigger. The James Madison football team wrapped up their fifth practice on their seventh day of camp on Tuesday, and head coach Billy Napier gave an update on the quarterback battle as he's narrowed it down to J.C. Evans and Camden Coleman.
5: Camden and J.C. in particular stand out at this point. Their knowledge, their ability to execute, their ability to communicate, the leadership piece, probably the number one attribute at quarterback is the ability to influence others, right, to increase the confidence of the group. And both guys are doing that right now.
4: Jamie will be back on the practice field at 6 o'clock this evening for another full padded practice at Bridge Forest Stadium. It was Game 3 of the Rockingham County Baseball League Championship Series last night, and Bridgewater beat Grottoes 4-2 as they have a commanding 3-0 series lead. They'll go for the championship tonight in Game 4 at 7 o'clock at Bridgewater. And for Major League Baseball last night, the Nationals lost their series opener at home to the Cubs 8-6, while the Orioles won at Minnesota 5-2 to even that series at one game apiece. That's a look at sports. I'm Dave Riggert.
2: 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Are you ready? 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
9: I'm Nicole Murray with Your Money Now. Consumer prices likely increased moderately in July, which could further reduce financial market expectations for the Federal Reserve to raise interest rates this year. Reuters economists predict that the CPI likely rebounded by 0.1% last month. In the 12 months through July, the CPI is forecast to have increased 3.4%. Toyota said it is recalling about 655,000 of its Camry vehicles globally due to a display error that may deactivate safety indicators like turn signals and hazard lights during startup. Most of the now recalled cars were sold in the U.S., where more than 508,000 model year 2025 to 2026 Camry hybrids are affected. Hello Kitty owner Sanrio's stock fell 18% this morning after its fiscal first quarter results. The company reported revenue of $326 million for the quarter that ended in June, which is up by more than 20% from a year earlier. The company also maintained its full year forecast. Futures have risen this morning. That's Your Money Now.
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13: I'm Lyndon Kaiser in the WSVA newsroom. Coming up, authorities hope to identify a larceny suspect in Harrisonburg. Senator Mark Obenchain reveals the issue on most Virginians' minds. And Bridgewater swears in an interim town council member. I'll have all the details and more following ABC at the bottom of the hour.
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14: ABC News, I'm Sherry Preston. Wisconsin's governor's race looks like it'll be moderate Democrat David Crowley running against Republican Congressman Tom Tiffany. The Associated Press projecting Crowley will beat Democratic Socialist Francesca Hong for the nomination. In Minnesota, my pillow guy Mike Lindell cannot quite believe the projection that he will lose the Republican nod for governor.
15: When you're favored 3 days ago by 9 points, this is mathematically, it looks impossible.
14: South Carolina's Republican Senate primary going to a runoff later this month. President Trump confirming that he did switch planes when leaving the NATO summit in Turkey last month.
16: I go by Secret Service and the military. They wanted me to go on a different flight, a different plane, equal safety, but they wanted me to do it, so I do it. I do what they say.
14: Switch amid threats against the president from Iran. Jury selection starts today in California in a lawsuit against Meta, accusing it of hurting young people. This is ABC News.
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2: No accidents or delays that we're seeing in the Shenandoah Valley or in Central Virginia this morning. But if you're seeing it and we're not saying it, call the WSVA Traffic and News Tip line at 540-214-2500 and let us know.
18: WSVA's local AccuWeather for Harrisonburg and the Shenandoah Valley. Some patchy fog this morning, otherwise partly sunny, warm and humid with the high of 84. Partly cloudy tonight. There'll be some fog forming late again. It remains humid, the low down to 66. Partly sunny, still humid Thursday. A thunderstorm in parts of the area for the afternoon with the high of 85. And humid Friday with a couple of showers and a thunderstorm. The high of 81 Friday. I'm AccuWeather meteorologist Jason Caterina on WSVA.
2: Partly sunny and 66 here at WSVA. 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
13: For News Talk 92.1 and 550 WSVA, I'm Lyndon Kaiser. The Harrisonburg Police Department is asking for the public's help in identifying a man wanted in connection to property damage and larceny from local car washes between July 30th and August 5th. Officials say he may be driving a silver Nissan Altima with tag number TPX8342, which returns as stolen out of Albemarle County. A photo of him and the car are posted on our website, rocktownnow.com. Anyone with information on the identity of the man or the destruction of kiosk bill acceptors at local car washes is encouraged to call HPD or submit an anonymous tip at harrisonburgva.gov/tip41. Area Senator Mark Obenchain says the biggest issue people talk about when he visits the fairs up and down the valley is the electric utility rates that have risen recently. Obenchain told Frank Wilt yesterday at the Rockingham County Fair that some of the policy changes made recently have caused utility bills to rise by an average of $20.

0: $1,000 a month.
1: The cleanest coal-powered power plant anywhere in the world was operating in Southwest Virginia, but the Green Energy Act that was adopted over my objection and over the objection of many

0: We had those. I remember those. I don't know if I still have those or not. Probably I got so much stuff. Probably got them somewhere. Coming up here on Early Mornings on WSVA, Dave Riggard standing by. He will update sports, and also minutes away, we'll check in with Ish. And coming up at 8:10 this morning, Beth Bland, Executive Director of the Valley Program for Aging Services, will join us. They are already getting ready for their Confident Caregiver Conference, which is coming up in November. But folks are now signing up for it. That's how much in demand this event is. She will tell us all about that coming up at 8:10 this morning here on WSVA. And at 9:15 this morning, Andre Viet will join us. I'm going to talk with Andre about something. I don't know if I've ever asked him before.
1: Mm-hmm.
0: And that is, when we have this dry weather, is it just me, or do weeds seem to thrive in this stuff? I've had to tackle some weeds in my yard the last couple of days, and they have been really ornery.
1: Yeah, I think they do. And not only that, but they're harder to kill because
0: they are.
1: Unless you water them first, the weed killers don't work as effectively. So
0: yeah, I use some drastic actions on some of the weeds after a while because, as you know, I don't have much patience.
1: Right.
0: So we'll talk about that. Andre will take your gardening questions this morning on WSVA. 7:51, Dave's got sports next.
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10: Let's take a look at sports. I am Dave Riggert. The James Madison football team wrapped up their fifth practice on their seventh day of camp on Tuesday, and head coach Billy Napier gave an update on the quarterback battle as he's narrowed it down to J.C. Evans and Camden Coleman.
11: Camden and J.C. in particular stand out at this point. Their knowledge, their ability to execute, their ability to communicate, the leadership piece, you know, probably the number one attribute at quarterback is the ability to influence others, right, to increase the confidence of the group. And both guys are doing that right now.
10: Jamie will be back on the practice field at 6 o'clock this evening for another full padded practice at Bridge Forest Stadium. It was Game 3 of the Rockingham County Baseball League Championship Series last night, and Bridgewater beat Grottoes 4-2 as they have a commanding 3-0 series lead. They'll go for the championship tonight in Game 4 at 7 o'clock at Bridgewater. And for Major League Baseball last night, the Nationals

0: Series opener at home to the Cubs 8-6, while the Orioles won at Minnesota 5-2 to even that series at one game apiece. That's a look at sports. I'm Dave Riggert.
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4: Why can't your wife finish her book series?
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6: We have our first trailer for Verity. The new psychological thriller follows a writer who's hired to complete a best-selling book series after the author is injured and unable to finish it herself. Based on the Colleen Hoover novel of the same name, the film stars Dakota Johnson and Anne Hathaway. Verity comes to theaters on October 2nd. You and me together could do anything. The Dave Matthews Band is hitting the road. The band has announced that their 2026 fall tour will kick off in Madison, Wisconsin on November 4th.
7: It's a different world.
6: A Different World is coming back to the small screen with a brand new take on the iconic theme song. Netflix has announced that Grammy winner Brandy has recorded the theme for the upcoming sequel series. A Different World premieres on September 24th. And happy birthday to Yvette Nicole Brown, who's 55 today. Mike Dubusky, ABC News.
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2: No accidents, no delays up and down the valley, but if you're seeing it and we're not saying it, call the WSBA Traffic and News Tip Line at 540-214-2500 and let us know. 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
2: WSBA's local AccuWeather for Harrisonburg and the Shenandoah Valley. Partly sunny, high 84 today. Winds will be west-northwest at 4 to 8 miles per hour. Partly cloudy tonight, low 66. Tomorrow, partly sunny with a thunderstorm in parts of the area, high 85. And Friday, partly sunny with some showers and thunderstorms at a high at 81. This weekend, partly sunny, could see a thunderstorm Saturday or Sunday. High temperatures around 81 on Saturday and 88 on Sunday. We have sunny skies and 74 at News Talk 92.1 and 550 WSVA. 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Coming up in just a few minutes, we'll update you on sports with Dave Riggert and bring you our Talkin' Pets Minute. Coming up in the next hour, if you've got a gardening question for Andre Viette, you can call. Andre will be here from 9:15 till about 10 a.m. to take your gardening calls and questions. Andre Viette joins Jim Britt in the next hour here on WSBA's Early Mornings.
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18: 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It's not severe when I get up in the morning. 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
19: Let's take a look at sports. I am Dave Riggert, and the James Madison football team wrapped up their fifth practice on their seventh day of fall camp on Tuesday, and the Dukes were in full pads for the first time. Head coach Billy Napier gave an update on the quarterback battle. He's narrowed it down to two players.
20: We thought we took a step forward offensively just in terms of execution. Yeah, Camden and JC in particular stand out at this point. I think this their knowledge, their ability to execute, their ability to communicate, the leadership piece. You know, probably the number one attribute at quarterback is the ability to influence others, right, to increase the confidence of the group. And both guys are doing that right now.
19: Redshirt sophomore J.C. Evans

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8: Got a couple minutes left with Andre Viette. Don't forget, Andre and Mark Viette, along with Frank Wilt, will be in the Garden this Saturday morning from 8 to 11 right here on WSVA, following Your Money Matters Today with the guys from Cornerstone Wealth Advisor Group. And speaking of that, they will be here tomorrow morning in the 9 o'clock hour. Steve, Jeff, and Andrew talking about retirement myths. Right now, we're talking gardening with Andre. Andre, I've mentioned that the weeds have been particularly vicious this year, but I just got a text to remind me, hey, ask Andre about poison ivy. We've been having real trouble with poison ivy. What's your recommendations to get rid of this stuff? Because it apparently they kill it back, and it still comes back in that general area.
9: Yeah, some of the newer weed, because of Roundup and all the bad talk of Roundup, but Roundup has been used in farming, big amounts in farming and for farm crops throughout the United States. That's where more of the Roundup, the homeowner spot treating with Roundup here and there, that's not the problem. But that has they've come up with some other weed killers like Roundup that don't work quite as well as Roundup. But Roundup never worked well on vines like poison ivy. It did burn them back, but it didn't kill them. There are better brush killers now and poison ivy killers. Now, one of the things you have to keep in mind is poison ivy is a tough thing. And as poor

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8: Hi, thanks for taking my call, guys.
7: Faux show. How can we help?
8: So me and my fiance just started step two within the last month. We have a total of around $225,000 of consumer debt before a mortgage. And I had actually just got a new car like a month before. And then once I started the program, I'm like, that was a bad idea. So my question is, I have my vehicle. Yeah. My vehicle, I owe about $29,700. My fiance actually has a lease and he has a year left. And we also have his motorcycle that he owes about $13,500 on. And I think it's only worth about $9,500. So we have negative on all of them. We obviously have negative on mine since it's brand new. And his has about $7,000 or $8,000 in negative since it's a lease and we've only had it 2 years. So my question is, how would we go about selling them to get used ones with the negatives? And like, how would we go about that without...
9: So- I'm going to come out swinging here, but I'm going to tell you what I would tell my older sister if she was asking me the same question. Mm-hmm. I would tell you what I would tell my closest friends in the world, okay? And I only say this because

0: Dave Ramsey here. For more than 30 years of talking to folks on the air, I can tell you that most people are broke. Not because they don't make enough money, but because they don't have a plan. Money comes in, money goes out, and they still got nothing to show for it. Listen, you work too hard to be broke. And if you don't tell your money where to go, you'll always wonder where it went. 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
8: All right, your Ramsey Show scripture and quote of the day, Romans 12:12. Rejoice in hope. Be patient in tribulation. Be constant in prayer. Albert Einstein said, "It's not that I'm so smart. It's just that I stay with problems longer." All right. I dig it.
9: He's also pretty smart.
8: Yeah.
9: Yeah.
8: Let's just.
9: He's Einstein. That.
8: Yeah. All right. Caleb is in Colorado Springs, Colorado. Hey, Caleb, how can we help?
10: Hey, you guys. Hey, thanks for taking my call today.
8: You bet.
9: What's up?
10: Okay. My wife and I have been married about 4 years. I'm 25. She's about to turn 23 here in a couple days. Anyway, we've been farming for about 5 years. I'm actually fifth generation on our family farm here. Currently living in, we're like the third family to live in this home that's been our third generation in this family. Anyway.
8: Got it.
10: So we are kind of stuck with a hard decision to make. We made the decision this year, within the last couple of weeks, actually, we're going to, liquidate and sell our farm. That's not our family farm, but it's my wife and I's farm. We've been at it for about 5 years and decided that this just isn't working. The overwhelming debt load of farming is just absolutely atrocious. Not something that I would really, I don't know. I'm much more interested in helping out my dad and family. His health's not been good the last year or two. And so much more interested in helping him out as I can. And so anyway, we're faced with a decision. At the end of this sale here in a few months, we're working on kind of closing things up. We're going to be left with, after we pay off all of our debt, we're going to be left with about a net $360 before taxes. But as you guys probably know, we're going to be stuck with a pretty substantial tax bill. That's probably looking at about $260 right now.
9: Why is that capital gains tax?
10: Yes, sir. Yeah. Yep, capital gains, as well as depreciation on assets. So, okay. You know, we've got center pivots and tractors and all that different stuff that'll all be. All of that depreciation, we made the mistake of fully depreciating out at the very beginning, you know, just in case. And so, you know, we've got to pay that back. Yeah. So the decision really, and this is the most basic part of the question, is I could either pay the $260 up front and walk away with $100,000 just free and clear cash, basically for my wife and I to completely

walk up and get your stuff. And if you've got kids, you got pets, God help you, dude. Like, man, you got to have protection for your family. It's just a way of saying I love you when you can't say it yourself anymore. And go get a will.

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1: Time now for the O'Reilly Update message of the day. On this Wednesday, I'm thinking about the situation in Iran. This conflict is now a significant problem for both the Trump administration and pretty much everybody in the world. I receive hundreds of messages each day from all over the world. A recurring question is, how would I, your humble correspondent, defeat the mullahs? So here's what I would do. Number one, take out Pickaxe Mountain immediately. That's the underground complex housing Iran's supply of uranium. Number two, I'd single out targets in the capital city of Tehran. You have to give a warning to the folks who live there, but we should destroy their infrastructure. That's water, electricity, all gone. Our message to the Persians, you got to get out of there. If President Trump did those two things, he would be condemned all over the world, including the Democratic Party here in the USA. But I don't see an alternative. The mullahs are getting more and more arrogant, and something has to happen soon. Time's up for the terror state of Iran. I'm Bill O'Reilly. I approve the message by writing it. You can reach me, Bill at BillO'Reilly.com, Bill at BillO'Reilly.com, name in town if you wish to opine. Now let's go to the mail. Charles, concierge member. Now, start off the new season by becoming a concierge member. Then my crew will help you if you get into trouble. A lot of people do. So Charles says, I've heard nothing about the incident in Madison, Wisconsin. There was a mini riot there over the weekend. Media didn't cover. Great coverage, Bill. Professional protesters wreak havoc in a community regardless of the situation. Police are always wrong. Alleged perpetrator has a criminal history, is treated as a martyr for social justice. And the media.

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4: 1241 at WSVA, 80 degrees going to a high of 84. We'll check the AccuWeather forecast in just a few moments. But first, let's go down on the farm and hear from Ish. 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
7: Taking a look at rural and agricultural news all around the eastern United States, the University of Maryland has developed a new app for smartphones called Soy AI. It's designed to allow a farmer to take a photograph of a soybean leaf in the field, upload that photograph to the app, which will immediately determine if there's any disease symptoms present, and if so, exactly what the disease could be. The digital world of agriculture is advancing at a rapid pace. The U.S. Department of Agriculture has now declared all Virginia counties as eligible for emergency drought assistance. 40 additional counties in Virginia were added to the list late last week. A total of 125 localities in Virginia have now been designated as drought disaster areas in 2026. And in New York State, apple harvest continues to progress. So far, early season varieties of apples are reported to be of good quality.
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11: 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Take time to coach them about using safe farm practices, wearing proper protective equipment, and never allowing extra riders on tractors.

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2: ABC News, I'm Michelle Franzen. Search and rescue continues in Colombia following the major earthquake Monday. International aid is arriving. At least 240 deaths are now confirmed. ABC's Faith Abube is in the city of Cali.
3: Emergency crews working around the clock in a race against time to find survivors. A woman pulled from the rubble after being trapped for 36 hours under a collapsed building. People here clinging onto these moments of hope as officials say thousands of people are still missing, including 239 believed to be trapped beneath the rubble in hard-hit Cali.
2: Attorney General Todd Blanche, holding his first press conference since being sworn in this week, announcing the Justice Department uncovered a marriage fraud scheme involving Chinese nationals. And a total solar eclipse moving across the northern hemisphere, including Iceland, Spain, and Portugal. Here in the U.S., a partial eclipse may be visible. Scientists warn to wear protective glasses if you look to the sky. This is ABC.
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8: Yeah?
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8: Thank you.
7: Okay.
8: Thanks. News update, David Van Camp.
6: Well, the tragic story developing in Minneapolis or in the Minneapolis area. Three people have reportedly died, including a child, after they were stabbed at a home daycare near Minneapolis.
8: Oh, my gosh.
6: Still unpacking that whole story, bring you updates as they become available.
8: All right, we got to get to Nimrod. 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
9: When the going gets tough.
10: Damn it, this is too hard.
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10: I love the poorly educated.
8: All right. Nimrod's in the News. I hate to do it. Harrison Bader, baseball player.
12: Yeah.
8: With the San Francisco Giants.
12: Yeah.
8: He may be suspended without pay because he was already injured with a foot.
12: Yeah.
8: And public report made by the San Francisco Fire Department, 2 a.m., he's on a scooter, and he runs right into the fire truck.
12: 2 a.m.?
8: 2 a.m.
12: Oh, baby.
8: That's Nimrod's in the News.
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10: Hello there, Roy. I gotta tell you something. I ain't gonna lie, Roy. By the way, it's a beautiful day at the Rockingham County Fair, but when I walked into this beautiful gazebo provided by Valley Structure, you know, I had a flashback to last year, because at this time I walked into this beautiful gazebo, but it didn't help when the heavens opened up and it was some sideways rain, and I got soaked. So, yes, I did have a little bit of the eebie-jeebies when I walked into this beautiful gazebo. But anyway, it's a beautiful day today. I don't think it's going to rain today, so wherever, if you're within the sound of my voice, a great day to come out to the Rockingham County Fair. You know, it's Wednesday. The fair goes through Saturday. You only got a couple of days left. So get on out to the fair. I believe it is the Dragon Motorsports Truck and Tractor Pull and the Farm Tractor Pull that scheduled entertainment for tonight. And look who has stopped by the gazebo, the one and only Curtis Anderson, volunteer curator of the Rockingham Fairgrounds Farm Heritage Museum. Are you having fun at the fair this week?
11: Oh, absolutely. All week. I came up Monday morning early, and I'm leaving late Saturday night.
10: All right. So where is this museum?
11: Okay. It's located right next to the 4-H Petting Zoo. You can't miss it. The kids will lead you to the museum.
10: And what's inside the museum once you get in there?
11: We have a wide collection of antiques, farm equipment, tools, cooking, food, processing, kitchen utensils that go back over 100 years.
10: I was going to ask you, what's the oldest thing that's in the museum?
11: Everybody asks that question. We got stuff so old, we don't know what it is.
10: Was it with Moses when he got the Ten Commandments?
11: It could have been Egypt, maybe. Okay. And so we take that to an advantage. We ask people if you know what it is. And once in a while, we get a visitor that can identify something that we don't know. So we share knowledge.
10: Very good. Curtis Anderson, the volunteer curator with the Rockingham Fair.

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6: Take a look at the updated traffic situation out there right now. Everything is lean and green, as Mr. Mario would say. I don't see a single thing on I-64 or I-81 that would hold you up. And the secondary roads are looking pretty good, too. But if you're seeing it, we're not saying it. Give us a call at the WSBA Traffic and News Tip Line at 540-214-2500. Be sure to let us know what's going on out there. And WSVA's local AccuWeather forecast for Harrisonburg and the Shenandoah Valley. Looks like partly sunny skies for this afternoon and a high of 84. Tonight, partly cloudy. Some fog coming our way later on and humid with a low of 66. And tomorrow, partly sunny and humid with a thunderstorm in some parts of the area in the afternoon and a high of 85. Currently in the valley, we're looking at 82 out there right now with a gentle breeze coming up from the south at about 2.5 miles an hour. 62% relative humidity under partly cloudy skies. And now it's time to check in with Mr. Mario.
9: Live from the Rockingham County Fair, Mario Retrosi for WSVA. It is Wednesday here at the Rockingham County Fair, where tonight's featured entertainment, the Dragon Motorsports Truck and Tractor Pool, as well as the Farm Tractor Pool, gets underway at 7 o'clock. Also, I believe it's the Mullet and Beards Contest tonight. Our very own Riley Reed, you can hear him afternoons on Q101. He's emceeing that thing, and I think he fits the part quite well. He is dressed for the occasion. And so if you're looking for a good mullet, come on down tonight. I think that starts at 7 o'clock as well. Look who's rejoined us, Kurt. He is the curator of the Rockingham County Fair Museum.

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15: From ABC News, I'm Michelle Franzen. President Trump, in a social media post, announcing that Caroline Leavitt will leave her role as White House press secretary at the end of this month. Leavitt is the youngest person to serve as press secretary, and she and her husband just welcomed their second child over the summer. Results from yesterday's primary races across six states still being tallied. In South Carolina, the vote too close in the GOP Senate race. ABC's Jay O'Brien says there's now a runoff.
16: Darlene Graham, the sister of the late Senator Lindsey Graham, failed to win more than 50% of the vote in the Republican primary to replace her brother on the November ballot, despite the complete and total support of the president.
17: I've been accused of not being a politician. Guilty as charged.
16: ABC News now projecting Graham will advance to a runoff against Republican Congressman Ralph Norman.
15: In Wisconsin, moderate Democrat David Crowley edging out progressive candidate Francesca Hong in the governor's race. Search and rescue efforts continuing in Colombia following the major earthquake Monday. International aid arriving. At least 240 deaths are confirmed. ABC's Faith Abube is in the town of Cali.
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0: 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And also some nice little shrubbery thanks to Blue Ribbon Nursery. 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Roy, back to you.
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3: Do you remember the nervous excitement of your first day of college? I just went to my 40th high school reunion. Can't believe it. I still remember those folks like it was yesterday. For today's incoming freshmen, that anxiety you and I probably felt now starts months earlier, online. Before freshmen ever set foot on campus, a lot of them now feel pressure to find their friends, even their roommates, through incoming class social media groups. Now, this sounds harmless enough, but a lot of these pages are in fact run by outside companies, not the schools. Some even charge a fee to post. Put another way, they're profiting off of kids' anxiety about being lonely. Here's the thing. You don't need your friends picked out before day one. I can almost guarantee you the best friends your kids are going to make are the ones they meet the old-fashioned way, face-to-face. I'm Dr. Sanjay Gupta, helping you live a better life.
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4: Take a look at the updated traffic situation out there right now. I do have a disabled tractor trailer on I-64 westbound, but it's off to the side. Doesn't appear to be causing any trouble, so I wouldn't worry too much about it. Just be aware of it. Other than that, the rest of I-81 and I-64 looks amazingly clear. And if you're seeing it, we're not saying it, give us a call at the WSVA Traffic and News Tip Line at 540-214-2500. Be sure to let us know what's going on out there. WSVA's local AccuWeather forecast for Harrisonburg and the Shenandoah Valley. Partly sunny skies this afternoon, high right around 84, and partly cloudy for tonight. Fog coming our way later on, then humid for a low right around 66. That'll carry us all the way through the overnight. Partly sunny and humid tomorrow with a thunderstorm in some parts of the area in the afternoon. Looking for a high right around 85 for tomorrow. Right now in the valley, we are at 85 with a breeze coming in from the southeast at about 1.5 miles an hour. Not too bad out there. 59% relative humidity. It's actually kind of nice. But, well, that's pretty much it weather-wise, and hopefully it'll stay that way for a little while. Tell you what, we'll go back and check in with Mr. Mario right after this.
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2: WSVA's local AccuWeather for Harrisonburg and the Shenandoah Valley. Partly cloudy tonight, some fog forming late. It remains humid with the low of 66. Partly sunny, still humid Thursday with a thunderstorm in parts of the area in the afternoon, the high 85. Humid with a couple of showers and a thunderstorm Friday with the high of 81. Partly sunny, still humid Saturday, an afternoon thunderstorm to kick off the weekend, the high of 81 again. I'm AccuWeather meteorologist Jason Caterina on WSVA.
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3: 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This is Eric Abel from Charlie Omaha Kia, and this is Car Buying 101. 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

0: It eased in July, likely bolstering arguments for the Fed officials that want to keep interest rates on hold. The consumer price index rose 3.4% in July over the past 12 months, cooling slightly from 3.5 in June. You know, ladies and gentlemen, the price of gasoline, whether people want to admit it, is down. Inflation is down. The jobless numbers are down. Income for those who are working is up. I mean, they got to get their message out, these Republicans, because the psychology of too many people is, woe is me. I'll be right.
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4: ABC News, I'm Dave Packer. A deadly crash of a U.S. Army Apache helicopter near Fort Hood, Texas this afternoon. Two crew members killed.
5: We don't have specifics of whether it was on a training mission to or from the base, but what we do have is confirmation from the Bell County Sheriff's Department that there were two individuals aboard and that both individuals are deceased.
4: ABC's Aluya Martinez. A 17-year-old boy is facing murder charges after his mother and 14-year-old brother were found dead in the family's Acton, Massachusetts home. Minneapolis police say two members of one family were stabbed to death by a man believed to be the father at a home daycare before the man shot and killed himself. A grand jury indictment was unsealed today, charging Nick Reiner with the murder of his parents, legendary actor and director Rob Reiner, and his wife Michelle. Reiner pleaded not guilty. President Trump announced White House Press Secretary Karoline Leavitt is stepping down from the role at the end of the month. This is ABC News.
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11: WSVA's local AccuWeather weather for Harrisonburg in the Shenandoah Valley. Partly cloudy tonight, some fog forming late. It remains humid with the low of 66. Partly sunny, still humid Thursday with a thunderstorm in parts of the area in the afternoon, the high 85. Humid with a couple of showers and a thunderstorm Friday with a high of 81. Partly sunny, still humid Saturday, an afternoon thunderstorm to kick off the weekend, the high of 81 again. I'm AccuWeather meteorologist Jason Caterina on WSVA.
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0: 8%, it can't keep up. It can't keep up. And that's the problem. And it becomes very difficult to fix because your pressure to not cut a penny out of a program, the Democrats not only don't want to cut a penny out of a program, they want to expand damn near every single program and create new ones like Medicare for All. Again, that will destroy the Medicare program. That means all of you have paid into it over the years. It just goes away. Those of you who have private health care systems, many of you work for unions, and part of one of the big part of being part of a union and the big negotiations is your health care coverage. You want the best you can get, right? Those will be eliminated under Medicare for All. I hope you're paying attention to me. Because, you know, a lot of union leaders want you to vote Democrat, Democrat, Democrat, Democrat. These Democrats who are talking about Medicare for All will abolish all private health care, all of it. You people on Medicare that have Part B, what does Part B do? Part B in part is supported by insurance companies. That will go away, all the insurance companies. So you can see Medicare will collapse. It'll collapse. Social Security in 6 years, it's expected to be in bankruptcy. Not all of it, but a big chunk of it. So they shouldn't be expanding programs for illegal aliens. They shouldn't be expanding programs for people who didn't pay into them. They shouldn't be destroying the private health care system that maybe unions have negotiated for, that many of you have, small businesses and so forth, because you don't want the government to have it. You don't want it centralized. You don't want to create more debt. And then you're not going to get nearly as good a coverage. You're just not. I'm worried about economic turmoil leading to societal turmoil. I really am, in the not-so-distant future. That's why I talk about diversification. That's why I talk about gold and silver. I'm worried about it. I'll be right back.
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4: 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Just look for the yellow windmills.
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4: From ABC News, I'm Dave Packer. A new round of severe weather hammering the Midwest. Indiana Governor Mike Braun is prepared to issue an emergency declaration statewide. Jonathan Witham is Executive Director of Indiana's Department of Homeland Security.
5: We did unfortunately have one confirmed fatality at this point from the storms yesterday. That was a four-year-old child in Jennings County. And we have two other reports of fatalities that are unconfirmed at this point that may be storm-related.
4: East of Indianapolis, swift water teams rescuing more than a dozen people. Michelle Wilson says they lost power and the basement of her home is filled with water.
6: I'm overwhelmed and I'm upset because, you know, no flood insurance here.
4: An Army helicopter crashed in Salado, Texas today near Fort Hood. Cliff Coleman with the Bell County Sheriff's Office.
7: This was an Apache helicopter, and two souls were on board. They were pronounced deceased.
4: Human rights activists sounding the alarm as ICE officers will soon wear gloves that can give electric shocks. ABC's Olivia Rubin in Washington.
8: The Department of Homeland Security looking to spend as much as $20 million, according to proposal documents submitted. The device is called GLOVE, which stands for Generated Low Output Voltage Emitter, the company who makes them demonstrating their power on social media. The company says officers must press a switch to activate the gloves. According to the company, the gloves must directly touch a person's skin for the shock to work.
4: Sources say attorneys in Luigi Mangione's CEO murder case are expected to discuss a potential federal plea deal. Mangione has pleaded not guilty to charges stemming from the alleged killing of UnitedHealthcare CEO Brian Thompson. Former Walt Disney Company CEO Bob Iger and businessman Josh Kushner are purchasing the Los Angeles Lakers for $12.5 million, says ESPN. Disney, the parent company of ABC News. 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
4: Former NFL quarterback Matt Hasselbeck has taken part in a study at Boston University that's looking for ways to diagnose chronic traumatic encephalopathy in living individuals. The degenerative brain disease linked to head trauma can so far only be diagnosed after death. Hasselbeck says he hopes his involvement will help researchers in finding ways to diagnose CTE accurately. The newest inflation report came in line with what analysts were expecting.
10: Prices for all items rose last month 3.4% compared to a year ago, a slight slowdown from the previous year-to-year figure. While the numbers mean that Fed managers are unlikely to lower interest rates at their next meeting, they're almost certain not to raise them either. The stock market has responded with a minor rally.
4: That's ABC's Jim Ryan. Time is running out to get a Powerball ticket before tonight's drawing. The jackpot, a whopping $1 billion.
11: The lump sum.